0: seems dark and dim. 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The Lord which made heaven and earth, he holds everything in his hands.
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1: Oh, we praise you, Lord.
0: Come on, Alto, sing your song to me.

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Yeah, man, get me out of here. 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I mean, that's what I'm talking about. 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

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Let me tell you, it's mine.

0: 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The great book says, even burn up the soldiers, the king get put there.
1: Shadrach, Meshach, Abednego. Oh, Shadrach, Meshach, Abednego.
0: But the Lord God sent him an angel, and he gave him a couple of wings. Well, he came on down into the middle of the furnace and began to cool the flames. Them children got so happy, they went strutting right through the fire, just laughing and talking about the power of the gospel.

Jesus said in the book of John that apart from him, we are nothing. So all that we have and all that we are is in Jesus.

hypocrite. I said I would not be a liar. No, no, no, no, no, no, no, no, no, no, no, no.